0: Are you an AHA fan? I am. This song was taken from the Scoundrel Days album back in 1985. You know, that the trio of Martin, Muggs, and Paul, they've released a few albums, and they ended up with the greatest hits in the late 80s. I've been losing you. 9 minutes after 8 o'clock in the morning. You got the Lemonade on the radio. It is our third hour together. My share of anything 80s till 10 o'clock. Robert Palmer and the Power Station. Get it on, bang a gong. 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

0: 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Daryl Hall, John Oates. 18 minutes after 8 o'clock in the morning. Time for us to pause for a break. Be right back. Hold on.
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1: 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Anything you

it over, talk it over, talk it over. Madonna, one of, I should say, personal favorites of all her songs. Of course, most of Madonna's songs are like a hit, right? All of them are like hits. This is just one of them back in the 80s. Song called Everybody, 8:29 right now. Sorry guys for the delay, but after the song, we'll be acknowledging some of you out there listening in, enjoying the music of anything 80s. Thank you so much, appreciate it so much. Let's play one more song, Cool in the Gang.

You're on Eagle FM 95.5 for the love of music, anything 80s. I am really excited for tomorrow because there will be a big and huge, big time rollback on petrol. But you know what? I already gassed up early this morning. So, but I probably might gas up again tomorrow. Just to avail of the big time rollback. Yeah. Aren't you guys excited for that one? Especially the drivers, the motorists? Well, I am. Really, really, I am. It's about almost 10 pesos for diesel. Man, ang laki nun. Grabe, sarap, ha? And then about 4 to 5 pesos on gasoline. It's okay. It's better than nothing, right? And about 10 pesos to 11 pesos on kerosene.

0: Again, guys, just so you know, tomorrow, June 23, big time rollback. Yes? On oil. Oil price movement. As promised, let's go check our Facebook page right now. Again, sorry for the delay, guys. I was a little busy earlier. I was busy counting my hair. All right. Saying good morning to Dory Bedelia. Good morning, Dory. Give my regards to Marlon, okay? And to Nemo. Myra Manello. Good morning to you, Myra. How you doing? Good Monday morning to you, Myra. Catalina Rogel, Puerto Llano. Or, yes, Puerto Llano, Sena. Good morning. Oscar Fronda. What up? To Remy Hervasho. Good morning, Remy. How are ya? Chris Scorpio, Pat Pieces. Like your name. So unique. So if you get an NBI clearance, definitely you don't have any hit at all. If that is really your name. Chris Scorpio, Pat Pieces. Cool name. Avelino. Sales David Jr. Good morning. RC Nicolas, the soft drink beauty. Erasto de Jesus, good morning to you. Ronab Abejo, good morning. Restituto Oliver Salazar, good morning to you. Gerard Santos, good morning, Gerard. Louis Bongi de la Cruz, good morning, Louis Bongi. Belly Alas Balulong, good morning to you. Shout out Lee Ruth Lumage, good morning to you. Marlon Aguilar, what up? Shout out Alberto Merced. Herman Pinko. Hilde Rosleyes. Alexander Cuartuano. Or Cuartuano, good morning to you. Avengers, good morning to you. Yes. Filipina Sugitan, good morning. Ricardo de Guzman. Maria Lorena Sardenia Malonzo. Maria Lorena, okay. Renato Eugenio Madrigal. Good morning. Vince de la Cruz Jr. Good morning. Vilma Pineda, what up? Shout out. Gerard Messiano, Rebecca Barba. Osang Perez. Good morning, Osang. Jenny Javier, good morning. Hey, Byron Bay. Good morning, Byron Bay. What up? Rod Galang. How you doing? Lita Mapalad Baldinaro, Marcelino Handok Jr. Nestor Luke 2. Good morning. Our Christian Roda. What up? Shout out. Peter Roberto. Carmela Andrade Ridome. Good morning to you. Thank you guys so much for locking it in. And thank you for jamming. Gotta take a break right now. Pausing for a quick break. Be right back with more.
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0: You know what I can feel? I'll play the song. It's like high altitude dogfights. From the movie of the same title, Iron Eagle. That's King Cobra and Iron Eagle, 843. You know what song is coming up next? This one. Yeah. Let's continue on with the high altitude dogfight fever. Feels, that is. Bring on something from Kenny Loggins right now, baby. From Top Gun, 1986 original OST. With Tom Cruise, Val Kilmer, and a whole lot more. 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

0: You're on Eagle FM 95.5. Oh, yes. Men at Work. And who can it be now? It is 9:14 right now. Final hour of the morning show. Final hour together. Still with the lemonade morning show. And don't forget later on at 10 o'clock, Dear Peachy, for more of the hits. More of the hits of the 80s. Anything 80s, that's what's happening all day long. She's going to be with you till 1, then 1 to 5, more music. 5 to 8, DJ Jam. And of course, the Wave, New Wave Monday. 3 hours of New Wave hits with DJ Jam on the Daily G till 8 p.m. tonight. Then 8 to 12 midnight, back to more of the hits. Anything 80s all day long, right here, right now on Eagle FM 95.5. 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

0: You're on Eagle FM 95.5, 938 all over the Metro City. This is our final hour together. The music of Regina and a song called Baby Love. Final 22 minutes of the program. Man, I'm surprised your Peachy is here this early. Magaba. Usually she's out working on the other side of the world. Studio 2. Yes. Dear Peachy coming up next at 10 o'clock. But still, the Lemonade is in control of the music. Till 10 o'clock, that is. Today is the 22nd of June, 2026. Let's get it on right now, shall we? Putting on something from Fun House. Now, the very first time I heard the song, I really thought it was like Boy George singing. Because, well, sounded like Boy George. The vocals for the band, Funhouse. This one's called Dancing Easy. 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Good morning to you.
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Guys, you're on Eagle FM 95.5. Believe it or not, it is like a rocky, like kind of rock ballad. But the song was composed by David Foster. That's John Parr, and it's from the TV series St. Elmo's Fire. 9:55 right now. I gotta go. End of the line for John Lemon. Hang on tight. Dear Peachy is coming up next for more of Anything 80s. Again, this has been John Lemon. Talk to you guys tomorrow for Essential 90s. The very best of the 90s tomorrow all day long from sign on to sign off. Thank you guys for jamming. Thank you for keeping me in good company. I just hope you did enjoy my share of Anything 80s today, the 22nd of June. Again, guys, don't forget tomorrow, as early as 6 o'clock or 7 o'clock, big time rollback. Alrighty then, get involved and enjoy the big time rollback tomorrow. I gotta go. End of the line for John. Leave you with Dire Straits. And the song runs for about like 6 minutes, so I'm cool. I'm good. Your latest trick. Right here on Eagle FM 95.5 for the love of music. Bye, guys. God bless you. And TTFN.

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1: 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It's Monday, but we're keeping it cool. Anything 80s, breaking all the rules. Groove through your day with retro sound. The 80s vibe is all around. 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

All right, starting off with the music of, yes, You Make My Dreams Come True, music of Hall & Oates. 9 minutes after 10, it's a Monday again. Welcome to another new week. And this is Peachy, of course, doing my share of anything 80s until 1.

0: It's Monday, but we're keeping it cool. Anything 80s, breaking all the rules. Groove through your day with retro sound. 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
2: 10:16, time for our OPMs in a row.

All right, OPMs in a row. That's Hot Dog with Ani Batong Bakal. And we also play The Boyfriends and Oras, Oras. This one sounds like Ani Batong Bakal, too. But this is Village People.

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0: 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Anything 80s, breaking all the rules. 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New Wave Monday, where we bring you the iconic sounds of the 80s. 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
2: Okay, yeah, what happened to my bed? All right, let's try it again. Okay, it's not playing. Okay, let me do something about it. Okay, yeah, I think this is better. All right, there you are. All right.

10:47 right now. Yeah, still with Peachy doing my share of anything 80s until 1. And saying good morning to my dear sister Arlene Panuncillo. Happy New Week po. Happy Monday. And also the Alarda Family Plus, Mommy Dolly, Lay and Rain, Will, and Papa Miguel, Anton, Lola Margarita, Lola Doreen, Lola Feli, Lola Connie, and Tate Bert, Daddy Eric, Ava, Myrtle, Patricia, Ejet, Eric Jr., Chris, Ricky, Rexy, and Abby, Anthony and Katerina, and the Spencer Kids, Mikhail, Pretty Alexa, Layla, my angel Cassie, my buttercup Lily, sweet babies Nino and Nina, cuties Venice, Benedict, and Benjamin, Audrey, Nightingale, Sophia, and Andrew, DJ Zarina, and Ayayay Petraz, and the triplets, Chloe, Dahlia, and Reese. And of course, saying hello to the twins in Australia, Michael and Malcolm, together with Aunt Tessie and Uncle Brad, Stephen and Lisa, Nana Galo, the Scott family in Subic, Charlotte, Charles, Doreen, Dally, Lena, Theo, Ian, Mishka, Misha, Inigo, Aaron, Zandra, and Zabina, together with Mommy Arlene and Daddy Theodore, and saying hello to my bestie Cons, how are you? And also Elise, Andre, Tito Pearl, and Tito Aaron. Hi to Mylen, Eric, Bing, and Bing. And of course, my Ate Lynn and Chris Lynn. Are you both home today or is it just Chris Lynn? Yeah, see you later, okay? And of course, my sister Meldy, of course, she's home. And hi to Doc Louis Gutierrez, good morning. Also to Doc Iman and Sheriff Angelan, Felman Castro, the Sinenses, Mommy Claire, Leia, Joy, and June. Hi to Odette Montojo, Malu Pascual, Baby Cardona, Emmy De La Peña, and of course, I'd like to say good morning to Brother June and Sister Lynn Francisco. Also to Brother Danny Slovendino. Hello to Sister Edna Canlas, Brother Cesar Azarcon, and who else? Danny Maldes and family. Hi to Luz Epino, Angel Nancy Pasquale, Transmitter Guiding the Vera, Okuman Family, Mommy Esther Dizon, Doc Eric and Doc Rosalie of Adiao Optical Clinic, also Marisa, and of course, Rana Babejo and Shamil Madrid. Hello to the Kamanava homeboys, especially Eric, also SG Alfred Balala. Hi to Sister Jem Leonardo, and saying good morning to Team Easy, RV, Cell, and Ramses. Also, Doc Goldie Chua Gatus and Marisa Tibayan. Doc Maria Abril, Lay Navarro. The people in the P10 section of our central office, especially Brother Joey Cilio and Leo Apita. Brother Jorley and Sister Edna Giron, Leia Lazarte, my good friend Juliet Manyalak Sewaki there in Japan, Jet Egawa, Cousin Nene, yes, how are you? Also, Cousin Cesar, of course, together with Beth and B-Boy. Hello to Rowell and Zoel Caro, Marlon Ray Santos, Sister Blanca Del Macho, Belen Ang, Karen Alarcon, Harriet Maglantay, Nelson and Baby Paredes, Ruby and Amy, Kathy Bergado and family, Maring Betchay and Maring Aring, Mommy Megan, Aaliyah, the staff of Home Protect Incorporated, Cebu Manila and Baguio offices, Attorney Philip and Doc Marlin, Ram and Socorro families, the troops in North Melton, Melbourne, Darwin, Port McKay, St. Albans, and Parramatta, Rufus family, Sergeant Leanne, Mario, Maui, Louis Bonga de la Cruz, Lot Doña, Elaine Secondes, Peanut Jerusalem, Jonathan, Unai, of course, and also Gil. And saying hello also to the NEU property people, Brother Nelson Salisi, Alvin, Manny, and Marish. Okay?
And, yes, not to forget, Rogelio Pagdangan and Clara Jr. Okay, yeah, I think that's it. Yeah, it's now 10:52. You're with Peachy until 1 for my share of anything 80s. And what do we have next? Okay, something requested, of course. Here you go.

Eagle FM 95.5, that's the music of Lionel Richie, the only one. And my next song is not ready yet. Okay, anyways, yes, I'd like to greet, where is that? Okay, let me see. All right, saying hello to everybody there at the Hardcore Barbershop, Matapang Branch. They're listening right now. Thank you very much. Saying hello to Kalad, Katina, Karinlad, and Sam. Yes, thank you very much for listening. And here to wind up our first start together.

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Any generation, we got you. Lahat ng gusto mo, andito na. 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

All right, starting off the second hour of my share of anything 80-something from 1984. Yes, that's the music of Evelyn Thomas. High energy, and that's what I need today, I think so. I'm a scatterbrained today.

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All right, 11:18, and let's go to our FB fan page. From Doreen Dally Scott, happy anything 80s, Mom Peachy. Enjoying your songs while we are playing and swimming with our friends. We have big speakers by the pool and around the garden. Please greet Tita Susie and family. She loves your program. Oh, thank you. Monday is one of her favorite days. Oh, well, thank you for being you, the best all the time. Love from Charlotte and siblings. Oh, yes, the Scott kids. Yes. In Subic, thank you very much. Love you. And from It's All About Him, good morning, dear Peachy. It's another exciting anything 80s. The family listening with our guests, most of whom are Filipino families from Auckland, working with my daughters, Althea and Aria. Thank you so much for your songs. God bless you. Oh, thank you so much, boy. Yes, the Scott family in Auckland, New Zealand. Yes, happy listening to all of you there. Hi to Gerard Michano. Happy Monday, anything 80s. Also, saying hello to Lizzie Sakuram Flores. And Lizzie would like to say happy birthday to Rica Calderon and brother Cesar Amandi of New Era University Guidance Department. Stay well, safe, and blessed. From Earl, Liz, and your Calderon Flores family. Saying good morning to Ricardo de Guzman. Happy anything 80s. From Kingsway family, masaya at maingay na morning. Dear Peachy, masayang nakikinig sa'yo. 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Oh, maraming salamat, dear Peachy. God bless you, Maring Betshay and Maring Auring. Thank you very much po. And saying hello to Nestor Luke too. As usual, Nestor's shout out, brothers Mark Villafuerte, John Naira, Abel Ibi, Melvin Agbayani, and Noel Salviejo of Guadalupe, Makati District. Naiba ng konti. And saying hello to Rod Galang of Camarin, Caloocan. Also to Ernie Tobias. Hello there, Ernie. And of course, Christy and Albert Merced of QC with love. Happy Monday. Myra Manalo, of course. Good morning. Louis Bonga de la Cruz. Happy Monday po, Ma'am Peachy and Eagle FM. God bless. More power and good health po. Thank you. And who else? My good friend, Juliet Manyalak-Siwaki. Good day. Happy anything 80s. Just enjoying your playlist. From Japan with love. Thank you, Juliet. Love you too. And happy Monday to Peter Roberto. Also to Maximo Nagit. CC Vilbay. Yes, what's tomorrow? Tuesday, right? All right. Are you requesting for the song tomorrow? Okay, pakiklaro. And again, who else? No. Catalina Rogel Pertoliano Sena. Good morning to you. And from 413 Basketball Clinic, Marikina City. Good morning, Ma'am Peach. And again, enjoy makinig sa program nyo habang nag-aasikaso sa paninda ni Mommy Gina. 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Thank you very much po. All right, it's 11:23. Okay, back to the music.
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0: All right, music of Dionne Warwick right here on Eagle FM 95.5. And again, yes, my next song is not ready yet. As I've said earlier, I'm kind of scatterbrained today. Anyways, I hope I find it fast. Okay, wait, okay, I can't seem to find it. I'm supposed to play a Kenny Rogers song again. It's take two, actually, for Kenny Rogers, okay? Where is that song? Oh, yeah, I can't seem to find it. Anyways, I'd like to greet, Brother Bobit Dino, a very happy birthday. He's celebrating his birthday today. Happy birthday po ka, Bobit. And the greetings coming from your Dino Memorial Chapel's family. Okay, happy birthday again ka, Bobit Dino. It's 11:44. We'll just take a break.
1: 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Anything 80s, breaking all the rules. 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Wasakan Wednesday. 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

All right, yes, I'm still here. And I've got visitors inside the booth. Yes, the Maninang boys. Okay, good morning, Caramel. And of course, Caleb. And the Bunso, what's his name? Huh? Come here. Yes, what's your name? Huh? Joshua. Oh, yes. How old are you, Joshua? 11. Okay. And Kuya Caleb is how old? Huh? 12. Oh, just like Nini. Your beshi? 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Besties? All right. Caramel, joke lang po. Joke lang po. Yes, thanks for the visit po. Okay, and saying hello to my balaes, Tito Alex and Tita Tess Lizardo. Yeah, belated happy Father's Day to Tito Alex yesterday. Saying hello also to Carali Lapid, Lisa David, and of course, Privyet, to Jim and Alan Soriano of Moscow, Russia. And our friends in Italy, Zaldi and Jane Santa Barbara of Rome, Shamaran and Nones, and John Mendoza of Milan. Annyeong to our friends there in Hanam, South Korea, David Santiago, Yongnim, Hijungnim, Tungsen Araboji, and Sajungnim. You're welcome po, Kabobit. Yes, let me check the message. Yes, Sister Rhea po messaged me. tomorrow pa po ang birthday. Okay. Advance happy birthday po ka, Bobit. Tomorrow po ulit. And ulitin natin yung greetings. And yes, saying hello also to Lola Team, Lola Elaine, and Pedrito of Poland. Also to the Scott family in Auckland, New Zealand. Hello to Lolo Arnold, Aunt Rebecca, Althea, and cute baby Via. Saying hello also to Brother Willie and Sister Beck Lirio of North Shore, New Zealand. And of course, Kameni Zaman. Hi to Beth Cantorna, Rose of Salve Hospital, Ruben Bernardino and family, always tuned in. Henry Laborte, Marie Salanya, Raymond Go and girlfriend Michelle, the people at High Top Supermarket, Quezon Ave, Amsweds and Digitize Team, Copper Sevilla Carlos, the Net25 Finance Department people, of course, saying good morning to Brother Joseph, Ka Juliet, Tess, Rollit, Wena, Brother Denny, and Brother Romy Santos. Hi to June SP. Also to the NEU Cashier's Office people, Arlene, Hazel, Patty, Gershom, Nico, Becky, Joe, Kaeds, Elena, Diane, Olive, Brother Runner San Diego, and Casol Kaide. And saying good morning to Brother Rydell Palabasan. Also to the NEU Information Office people, Brother Jel Haiko, Brother Max Sison, Giselle, Rick, Zivel, Francesca, and of course, Angie. Hello to the NEU College of Education Office people, Din Corazon Liwayway, Kayeye, and Ma'am Julie Valencia. And happy listening to the people of Barangay New Era. Special Capitan Bong Romano, how are you? And the people there at Barangay New Era Clinic, especially Ruth and Rowena. And everybody at Kuwait Airways Reservation and Ticketing Department. The Grab drivers, always listening to us. Dante Paez Jr., Bernardo Marine, Edwin Arias, Alex Alipio, Arnel Isla, Reynardo Deloria, Art Antiola, Noel Ancheta, Robert Kong Lee, Edwin Hapon, Randy Salvatierra, Michael Gamba, Eliezer Cabaltera, June Pantoja Jr., Bernabe, Arnold Ayaay, Grace Orbet, Ricky Grande, Bernardo Chavez, Domingo Menor, Edgar Fetalvero, Ryan Galiebo, and Joey Reyes. And the people there in our central motor pool, Caberon, Catabarra, Bong Padre, Arnel Cabezas, Brother Rodel Orzano, and also
Yes, brothers Alan, Gabrielle, Junelle, Eugene, Carl, Alden, Christian, Kuya Pogi Resetes, and brother Avelan Petorio. And yes, of course, our friends at Betty Sans Rival Royal Place, saying hello to Joni, Kay, TJ, Judy Ann, Joanne, and Jenny Ann. Also to Dr. Wilfredo P. Santos, the medical director at Baypoint Hospital, SBMA. Parpo Neil Pedralves and the people at Hair Rebound Salon, especially G, Karen, and John John. Hello to the people at Unlad Haircuts Recreation, Christopher and Farah Camacho. Good morning to you. Also, the Cruz family, Brother Ace, Tracy, and Mitch. Brother Jess and Sister Annalie Granada, Brother Ed and Sister Chari Agustin, Sister Venus Maria, Brother Danny Simbulan of Bambang, Manila District, Sir Walter Bacareza, the Vice President, Corporate Affairs Group of PhilHealth, and of course, Brother Gerson Nonato. Thank you very much, our regulars. It's 11:53. You're still tuned in to Anything 80s, playing all day long today right here on Eagle FM 95.5. Peachy doing my share until 1 o'clock. All right, back to the music. Here you go.

All right, music of Gilbert O'Sullivan, What's in a Kiss? Winding up the second hour of my share of anything 80s.

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All right, opening the third and final R of my share of anything 80s, music of the Manhattan Transfer, Boy from New York City. 4 minutes after 12, here now is Madonna.

0: It's Monday, but we're keeping it cool. Anything 80s, breaking all the rules. Groove through your day with retro sound. 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New Wave Monday, where we bring you the iconic sounds of the 80s. The cutting-edge tracks that keep pushing the limits of music. 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
2: All right, 12:15, and let's go to my personal text line. Good day, Mom Peachy. Happy Anything 80s Monday po. And happy new week. Sobrang hectic ng weekend namin at kanina pa kami excited na magsimula ang Monday na kasama kayo. Happy Monday, Mr. Sweet Smile. Enjoy therapy. Thank you agad, Mom, sa magagandang kanta buong linggo. I love you. Have a good day. Thank you, Ava. Love you too, and have a good day too. And from the Spencers, great Monday, Mama. We are listening to your program. And Lola Nelson said the grannies are also listening in Silang. You are the best, both old and kids. Love your songs. We love you, Strawberry Munchkins, Angel Cassie, and Ayayay Patros. So thank you. Love you too. And from the twins in Australia, good day, Mom. Alone with Nana and Lola Tessie. Big boys are working again after Kuya Wilson's celebration yesterday. They are listening and have long coffee breaks. We are helping Nana and Lola Tessie while listening to our songs. Mom, we love you so much. Happy New Week from Michael and Malcolm, the twins in Australia. Oh, yes. Belated happy birthday to Will. Yeah, who celebrated his birthday last Saturday, right? Okay, belated, Will. And from Dennis Cabosora, hi, Ma'am Peachy. Happy Monday po. Pag-greet ang mga kasama ko sa Health on Wheels, Bakuna Bus, ang taga Kaligayan Health Center and volunteers ng Philippine Red Cross, Quezon City Chapter, and to all the staff. Belated happy birthday kay Ma'am Glenda Apilado. Thanks, Mom. It's me, the pilot, Dennis Cabosora. God bless, ma'am. Thank you, Dennis. Okay. Hello to all of you, and belated happy birthday also. Okay, Ma'am Glenda Apilado. Okay, and yeah, there's more. From Ms. Alma Scoso. It's Anything 80s. Happy Monday, Miss Peachy. Enjoy kami sa pakikinig sa lahat ng songs sa playlist mo. Pa-shout out kay Ma'am Ella, Ma'am Kay, Sir Otep, Michonne, Nicole, Pat, and Belia. Thank you so much. Yes, thank you, Ms. Alma Scoso. Hello to all of you there at Mercury Drug in CK Square. And from Alan Jaden Ang. Yeah, good day po, dear Peachy. Happy 80s Monday. Nakikinig habang nasa bahay at sinusulit ang bakasyon. Pabati sa mga kaibigan kong Sinaliur, Nino at Kiel. And yes, thank you. Keep safe. Take care. More power at God bless. We love Eagle FM and we love you po. From Alan Jaden Ang. All right. Thank you very much. And we'll see. Okay. And Yeah, saying thank you to all those who shared my program's art card today. Myra Manalo, Jonathan, thank you. Joel Manlapas, 413 Basketball Clinic, Marikina City. Mamita Dali, Lay, my Atelin, Mommy Claire Sinense. Mids Le Olarte, and also Louis Bongi de la Cruz, thank you for the many shares. LM Hoops Olarte, Lalita Margarita, it's all about him. Doreen Dally Scott, Rain, Kingsway Family, and also my good friend Juliet Sewaki. Brother Jorley Aguiron, Kamanava Homeboy, Eric Tuloy, Christopher Camacho, Doc Maria Abril, Oscar Fronde Ramos Sr., Transmitted Guiding the Vera, and yes, I think that's it. All right. Let me check this one. Okay. Yes, it's 20 minutes after 12. Back to more music.

All right, that's Marco Sison, si Aida, si Lorna, o si Fe. And before that, Nanette Inventor and Salamat, Salamat Musica. 1227, here is Dr. Hook.

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0: 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Anything 80s, breaking all the rules. Groove through your day with retro sound. The 80s vibe is all around. 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
2: All right, 12:45, final 15 minutes for us together, and going back to our FB fan page, saying hello and good day to Byron Bay. All right, yeah, noted on your request. I will look for this one, Byron Bay. Okay, and saying hello to Jebby Chong de la Cruz. And again to my cousin Raquel Flores. Happy Monday to you too, cousin Nene. From Amita Dalia Larte, good morning, or should I say good day. Ma'am Peachy, happy new week po sa ating lahat. Masayang panimula ng linggo. 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Thank you, Mamita. Love you din po. Saying hello to Remy Hervashov, San Jose del Monte, Bulacan. Also to Rebecca Barba. Hi to Maricel Hala. And also to Osang Perez. Hi there, Osang. Happy Anything 80s Monday. And from the birthday boy, yes, Will Recep. Peekaboo Mom, good Arvo. Today's my favorite day, Bop Bop Monday. Another exciting week for all of us here, listening with St. Albans Troop. Thank you, Mom. Salute with love from Will. Belated happy birthday, Will. Love you too. And saying hello to Dante Levy Daito. Happy Monday din po. Also to R. Christian Roda of Noveleta, Cavite. Thank you for always listening. Hi to Kit Batan. Also to Laura Lee Soterio. Hi to Ivan Cruz. And also to Jenny Javier. Happy Anything 80s. Have a nice day to Jenny. Thank you. Mario Geronio, good day to you. Also to Leia Mary Lazarte. Yes, thank you very much, Sister Leia. I know you're always tuned in. Maria Lorena Sardenia Malonzo, happy Monday to you. And of course, saying hello to the De Leon and Miranda families. That's coming from Edwin Miranda De Leon. Hi to Oscar Fronda Ramos Sr. of Valenzuela City. Shout out sa wife kong si Vicky, sa anak kong si Oliver at Oscar Jr., sa manugang kong si Rose Angelique at Christelle, sa apo kong si Ishi Angelo at sa Ramos family ng Sitio Gripo, Santa Barbara, Victoria, Tarlac. Hi to Lolita Tien Zagulay. Hello there. Avelino Sales David Jr. Oh, yes. Thank you very much for always listening. Lita Mapalat Baldenaro, Valenzuela City. Good day to you. Happy Anything 80s, Lita. Juan Miguel Gamocha. Yes, si Joe Boy. Hello, Joe Boy. And also Arcee Nicolas. Yes, have a good day too, Arcee. Dory Badilla, happy Monday. Also to Eric Pua. And of course, from Morphe Morpheus, shout out to the Antigo South 400 Base, the Boomers, Jess Ferrer, Cesar Manuel, Bayani Batak Sr., Edgay Sarmiento, Edmond de la Cruz, Ed Arnaldo, Ed Shua, Vicente Ching, and Pat Santos of Daily Tribune. Also to Ms. Alma and Pico Suzuki, happy Monday listening to all. That's coming from Nap Morales. And saying hello to Anne Margaret. Mommy Megan, musta po kayo? Nakakatamad po ang Monday pero nakahiram ng sipag sa music ng PGR. Oh, nakikinig po sila Daddy Winston Pulido at Sander Benchon. Pahello po ako sa Olarte Ladies Anton at Will. Thank you po. Ingat po kayo lagi. Thank you, Mommy Megan. Yes, si Ann Margaret. Thank you. I miss you. And saying hello to Chody Rakuya. Please greet my wife, Eileen Rakuya, and the whole gang of solid listeners from Manila Doctors Village, Las Piñas. Oh, thank you very much. Yes, hello to all of you. Hi to Marlon Aguilar. Also to Kamaya Bermudez. Thank you so much, Kamaya. Next time, huh? I'll play it next time. And of course, saying hello to John D. Rockefeller and everybody there at Mercury Hauling Services. Yes, good day to all of you and thank you for always listening. Hi to Philip Ross of Daet, Camarines Norte. Yes, thank you, Philip. And who else? Gerard Santos. Yes, kindly greet Ma'am Pamela Dula, celebrating her birthday today. May you be blessed with good health and happiness on your special day. Also, hello to the manager of HRJ Marketing, Ma'am Jamie Lynn T. Okay, that's coming from Gerard Santos. Hi to Hilda Los Reyes. Also to Jacques Gregarius. And from Lizzie Sakuram Flores. Thank you so much. Always tuned in kami. Thank you, Lizzie. Hi to Rona Babejo. Yes, happy Monday po. Nakikinig habang nagdo-drive. Salamat po sa magagandang music at stay safe po. Thank you, Brother Rona. Hi to Noel Cahigas, Concepcion. To your wife, Lorna Katipon, Concepcion. Yes, listening from Bagumbayan, Bulacan, Bulacan. And Marites Piliada Velasquez of Mikawayan City, Bulacan. All right, thank you so much. I still have one more song to play. And yeah, requested.

All right, music of Stephen Bishop from 1982, It Might Be You. And again, belated happy birthday to Will. And I understand the triplets, Chloe, Dahlia, and Reese, also celebrated their birthday last Saturday. I'm sorry. Okay. Yes, belated happy birthday again to Will and the triplets, Chloe, Dahlia, and Reese. And that's it for my share of anything 80s. This is Peachy saying thank you very much for keeping me company. Be back with you tomorrow for my share of Essential 90s. Don't forget, at 1 o'clock, it's all music until 5 o'clock, DJ Jam for New Wave Monday until 8, and at 8 o'clock, the night shift. Until tomorrow, bye-bye, everyone. Enjoy the rest of the day. I love you all. Mwah.

0: No matter the decade, no matter the vibe, it's all here. From the electrifying anthems of the 80s. Now I gotta cut loose, put loose. To the unforgettable hits of the 90s. 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

0: No matter the decade, no matter the vibe, it's all here. 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
1: 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It's Monday, but we're keeping it cool. Anything 80s, breaking all the rules. 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New Wave Monday, where we bring you the iconic sounds of the 80s. The cutting-edge tracks that keep pushing the limits of music. 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

President Reagan said there has been progress. President Reagan also

Voice of America with I Will Tell. And before that, you heard Cause and Effect with You Think You Know Her, and opening her show, Cruise of Fashion with Kiss Me Now, sending kisses and music on air and good vibes on a Monday. It's a June 22, 2026. It's another Monday, another brand new week. And on Daily G's, beginning at 5 p.m., it's time for new waivers to enjoy. 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

from 1984. Before that, Spandau Ballet with Heaven is a Secret, also the same year. New Wave Special. Stay all the way till 8 p.m. as we enjoy New Wave hits. 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
0: 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The cutting-edge tracks that keep pushing the limits of music. 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
1: 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The 90s are back. 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
1: 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New Wave Monday, where we bring you the iconic sounds of the 80s. The cutting-edge tracks that keep pushing the limits of music. 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

it together for New Wave Special on Daily G. It's 6:07 on the clock. A Flock of Seagulls with I Ran So Far Away. Saying hello to DJ J.O. And she would like to greet her cousin and assistant. Congratulations to Aliana Lorenzo Dagsaan. Graduated college, Bachelor of Science major in accountancy from Bataan Heroes College, and all the staff of Jabs Construction in Nabukay, Bataan, saying hi to Koy, Renzi, Tony, Mike Bulong, JJ, Wensi, Ketket, and Ochog. Wow, hi guys. And I'll be playing your request. Just hang in there and wait for your Take On Me by Abba. From A Flock of Seagulls, this time we have Alpha Vale with Forever Young. Like us is DJ J.O. 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

have our top of the hour news, so stay tuned for that one. And let's go ahead and do some shout outs. Hi to Bong of Pasay, New Way plus Patak ng Ulan, the best. Wow, best combination. Please greet my wife Angie and kids Azel and Azinette. Also greet our staff from Angie Pet Shop in Cartimar. Hi to Raquel, Rian, and Jella. Thank you, Ka Alon. Then one more shout out to all new waivers. This is from Jacob E. Listening right now from Rainy and Wet Makati. Hi, DJ Jem. New Wave will live on forever and for more generations. Yeah. Of new waivers like me. Yes, long live New Wave. Sabi nga nila. And also from, let me check our, I am checking our Viber here. Eman Perez. Okay. Okay, there you go. From our text line, hi to Benji and Lisa of Cubao. Happy New Wave Monday. And kindly greet my friend Dita's Bautista Bagsik. So soon din from Japan. Konbanwa. Domo. Arigato gozaimasu. Thank you so much. And from Indelfonso Bulacan, happy Monday. What's your name? I didn't put your name. And thank you and more power to your station, Jun Lee. Hello there. Thank you and for playing great music and spreading good vibes. Thank you so much. I appreciate you guys. And William Tan of Valenzuela City would like to hear Pan Within by Water Boys. And heaven knows I'm miserable now. Oh. Okay, thank you so much. Let's move on and check our Facebook page. Again, we're on Facebook, Instagram, TikTok, and YouTube. All our social media. 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Hi to Gerard Santos, Miss Vilma Pineda, Byron Bay.

The rest I'll be reading your greets later on. So those shout outs coming, those messages coming, and let's enjoy the music. We have The Cure with Boys Don't Cry. New Wave Mondays on all the way till 8 p.m. for the love of music.

most fave song from The Cure, that's Boys Don't Cry. Hi to Tito RV, Evangelisa, and Doc Goldie Chuwagat, who's always tuning to us. Thank you so much. As I have Morrissey with Every Day Is Like Sunday. It feels like Sunday, yes, if we're playing your favorite songs. New Wave Monday is on. Good

0: 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And more at sea with Every Day It's Like Sunday, 16 more to go before 7 o'clock. At 7, we have our top of the hour news, approaching our final hour together. 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

0: minute before 7 o'clock, approaching our third and final hour together for New Wave, a special hi to Weedy Boy Morales, and shout out to their group, New Wave Generation. Hello to Lori Santos and Jun Capalio Jr., and shout out to all the Topang Mongols, to Peter, Weedy Boy, Eric, Hiroshi, Bong, Gilbert, Ramo, Echo, Geraldine, Tang, Charm, and Vina. 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
0: Exactly 7 o'clock, and it's time for our top of the hour news. In national news, the Senate impeachment court will allow surprise witnesses in the impeachment trial of Vice President Sara Duterte, provided the opposing side is notified 3 days in advance. The trial begins July 6. The Senate impeachment court has approved the use of surprise witnesses in Vice President Sara Duterte's impeachment trial. Senate Secretary Renato Bantog Jr. said both sides must give at least 3 days' notice before presenting such witnesses. The trial is scheduled to start on July 6. Three people were killed and five others injured in a shooting at a public high school in Tacloban City this Monday morning. One suspect has been arrested while another is still being hunted. The shooting happened around 9 a.m. inside San Jose National High School in Barangay San Jose. Police confirmed a suspect was caught at the scene while another escaped. The injured were brought to hospitals and classes in the school and nearby areas were suspended as authorities continued their investigation and security operations. Philippine National Police says it has not received any official notice of an arrest warrant against Senator Rodante Marculeta, who is facing plunder and bribery complaints before the ombudsman. The PNP said it has no formal notice of any warrant but is ready to enforce it once received. Marculeta denies the charges involving 75 million pesos in campaign donations, calling the case politically motivated. And as for weather update, Typhoon Francisco has intensified, prompting wind signal number 1 in parts of northern Luzon, Pagasa said. The typhoon was last located 620 kilometers east of Tuguegarao City with winds of 155 kilometers per hour. Signal number 1 is up over Batanes, northeastern Cagayan, and parts of the Babuyan Islands. Pagasa warned of strong to gale force gusts in several areas as Francisco continues to intensify before exiting the Philippine area of responsibility on Friday. And that's it for our top of the hour news. 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

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The 90s are back. It's time to rewind. 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

and German Girl and the Wild Swan with Whirlpool Heart. It's 7:41. Saying hello to, what's this? Happy birthday, Mark Gomez and Roniel Sanchez. He's the one who asked for Unguarded Moment.

let's go and check our Facebook page. Hi to Romulo Alminario from Taguig City, Lori and John Rickefeller, Oscar Amos Sr., Mercy Protasio. I'd like to hear BTS. How's that? Try our 2K Thursday. And who else? Jeff of Cabanatuan. Ronald Arquiza. Shout out to brother Francis Ray while cleaning his room. And Madam Broda Arquiza. Eagle FM, more power. And let's go and check older messages here. To greet each and every one of you. Hi to Gerard Michano. And also Louis Bongi and RC Nicolas, Alberto Merced, Catalina Sena, Filipina Sugitan, Erano Tobias, or should I say Erano Tobias, Anita De Lima, Arcushan, Anacel Santos, Mamlani, Ricardo De Guzman. There you go. I think I've mentioned all the names from our Facebook page. And one last look from our text line and Viber, just to say hi to all the new wavers out there. There's Brian J, making sure he hears his name. Hi, Brian J. 7483, one more song before we take a very short break. We have Echo and the Bunnymen. This is from 1984 with The Killing Moon.

0: It's Monday, but we're keeping it cool. Anything 80s, breaking all the rules. Groove through your day with retro sound. The 80s vibe is all around. 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

our program for New Wave Monday. Let's do some news update. Police are investigating a deadly shooting inside San Jose National High School in Tacloban City that left 3 people dead and 5 others injured. Authorities have also recovered 40 bullet shells and 2 firearms as the probe continues. The Philippine National Police has clarified that there is no validated threat behind the Senate's request for security assistance, saying the move is part of routine preventive measures and contingency planning for upcoming official activities. As for entertainment news, former ENHYPEN member Heesoom, now known as Evan, is making waves online after dropping a teaser for his upcoming solo debut single, Ride or Die, ahead of its release this June 22. And that's it for news update, and that's it for me. This new wave special happening every Monday on Daily G, this trap time. If you're still on the road and battling the traffic, don't you worry, because night shift is up next. It's at 8 p.m. till 12, and you'll be enjoying anything 80s. Tomorrow is Tuesday, essential 90s, and at 5 p.m. we have more of pop and R&B on Daily G. Singing a song from Simple Minds with Alive and Kicking, starting off the week with energy, with the songs we have and good vibes on Eagle FM. 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

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Lahat ng gusto mo, andito na. 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
1: 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Don't you want me like I want you, baby? The 90s are back. It's time to rewind. Essential 90s, the hits you'll find. 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

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It is just Tuesday morning, and it's Essential 90s right now. Good morning, Manila. It's John Lemonade till 10, and it's Essential 90s Soul System. 90.

0: You're on Eagle FM 95.5. You'll never get to heaven if you break my heart. They are Baris Hammond, Dean Fraser, Koch, Rudy Thomas, Sly, and Robbie and Tinga Stewart. Man, a lot of singers there, a lot of performers. And all I know, it's like 54-46. From the year 1990, 1991. And that's what we are doing right now. We are doing Essential 90s. All the hits of the 90s all day long. And it's John Lemon. My share of it till 10. Time for us to pause for a break. That's about it for our 30-minute early morning mix. Be right back with more. I got Monica. Who else is up next? I got En Vogue, New Flavor, and a whole lot more. Keep it here on Eagle FM 95.5 for the love of music.
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A song called Heartbeat. 6:49 right now. 11 to go before 7 o'clock. Top of the hour news coming up next in a couple. Meantime, as promised, we got new flavor coming in. Sweet Sexy Thang. John Lemon for the morning show. It is Essential 90s for Eagle FM 95.5.

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0: In national news, the Senate impeachment court will allow surprise witnesses in the impeachment trial of Vice President Sara Duterte, provided the opposing side is notified 3 days in advance. The trial begins July 6. The Senate impeachment court has approved the use of surprise witnesses in Vice President Sara Duterte's impeachment trial. Senate Secretary Renato Bantug Jr. said both sides must give at least 3 days' notice before presenting such witnesses. The trial is scheduled to start on July 6. Meanwhile, 3 people were killed and 5 others injured in a shooting at a public school or public high school in Tacloban City Monday morning. The suspect has been arrested while another is still being hunted. The shooting happened around 9 a.m. inside San Jose National High School in Barangay San Jose. Police confirmed one suspect was caught at the scene while another escaped. The injured were brought to the hospital and classes in the school and nearby areas were suspended as authorities continue their investigation and security operations. In national news, the Philippine National Police says it has not received any official notice of an arrest warrant against Senator Rodante Marcoleta, who is facing plunder and bribery complaints before the ombudsman. The PNP said it has no formal notice of any warrant, but is ready to enforce it once received. Marcoleta denies the charges involving 75 million pesos in campaign donations, calling the case politically motivated. And finally, in weather, Typhoon Francisco intensifies. Signal number 1 raised in northern Philippines. As Typhoon Francisco intensifies, prompting wind signal number 1 in parts of northern Luzon, Pag-asa said, the typhoon was last located 620 kilometers east of Tuguegarao City and winds of 155 kilometers per hour. Signal number 1 is up over Batanes, northeastern Cagayan, and parts of Babuyan Islands. While Pag-asa warned of strong to gale force gusts in several areas as Francisco continues to intensify before exiting the Philippine area of responsibility on Friday. That's the news, and that's what's happening. From the Eagle FM News and Information's desk, I'm John Lemon, and you're on Eagle FM 95.5 for the love of music. Second hour of the morning show coming right up.
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Coolio in 1, 2, 3, 4. Yay, something new. 7:19 right now, second hour of the morning show. It's John Lemon till 10 o'clock. And how legit that there will be Shrek 5. Man, I can't wait because I've seen all of them. They're all good, you know what I mean, right? Shrek 5 coming out soon. On we go with more of the hits right now. Vanessa Williams, song called Happiness on Eagle FM 95.5.

0: You're on Eagle FM 95.5, Vanessa Williams. Happiness. Song called Happiness, 7:23 right now. You got a taste of something from the 80s right there, like I Can't Wait by New Shoes. You guys remember that song? Anyways, 7:23. Saying good morning and shout out to Oliver Villanueva Gaspar. Good morning, Oliver. Shout out to you. Jenny Javier, shout out. Melissa Millett. Good morning, Melissa, along with a hubby and kid, daughter Alyssa. And hubby Mark Caballo. All right. Cece Vilbay, or Vilbay, or Vilbay. I think it is Vilbay. Who else? Alrighty then. Mario Hironio, good morning, shout out. Good morning, Mario. Oscar Fronda Ramos Sr. Good morning, good morning. Good morning. Tama ba? That's German, good morning. Guten Morgen. Yeah, Guten Morgen. Right. Lee Ruth Lumage, good morning. Shout out to you, Lee. Or Leia Ruth Lumage. Rose Bolias. Yes, Rose Bolias Arayon. Yeah, good morning. Along with her hubby, Iner Bakal Arayon. Nice names. Iner Bakal Arayon. Byron Bay, good morning. Shout out, Byron Bay. Louis Bongi de la Cruz, good morning. Marlon Aguilar, good morning to you. Juan Miguel Gamotia. Jonathan Sueño. Good morning, Maria Lorena Sardegna. Jebby Tiong, good morning, shout out. Susie Atienza. Good morning. To Lay Navarro. Good morning, Lay. I know you're listening in out there. I know you're over there listening in while getting ready. Good morning. Alrighty then. Filipina Sugitan, shout out. Feli Alas Balolong, shout out to you. PF430. Or PF430. Okay. Ricardo de Guzman, good morning to you. Shout out. Alexander Cuartuano, good morning. Leon Guerrero, shout out. Nestor Luctu. Good morning, Peter Roberto, Renato Eugenio, Madrigal. Thank you guys for locking it in. Don't forget, Essential 90s happening all day long. If you like the 90s, man, you got the right place, baby. Right smack in the middle of your frequency modulation band. 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

0: 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You were there. 7:53. 7 to go before 8 o'clock. 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
0: Good morning. It is now 7:57, top of the hour news. Police are investigating a deadly shooting inside San Jose National High School in Tacloban City that left three people dead and 11 others injured. Authorities have also recovered 40 bullet shells and two firearms as the probe continues. In national news, the Philippine National Police has clarified that there is no validated threat behind the Senate's request for security assistance, saying the move is part of routine preventive measures and contingency planning for upcoming official activities. And finally, to end the news on a lighter side of things, entertainment news, former N-Hyphen member Hee Sung, now known as Evan, is making waves online after dropping a teaser of his upcoming solo debut single, Ride or Die, ahead of its release this June 22. That's what's happening from the Eagle FM News Desk. I'm John Levin. A minute more to go before 8 o'clock in the morning. And you're on Eagle FM 95.5 for the love of music. Third hour of the morning show coming right up.
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